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1: 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Isn't it? Tradition is, can be good, but if it becomes only a frame without contents, then something's missing, of course.
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1: 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Because I've got such a heap of love since Christ spoke to me, since I was in the arms of Father Sofroni and in the presence of these saints.
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0: 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It is a real honor to speak to someone who comes from a nation who has not always been friendly with our nation and has had its share of hostilities over the history, and it also refers to the young people in Valjevo.
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2: Zato je vaša poruka veoma bitna mladim ljudima večeras u Valjevu.
0: This is why your message to young people in particular tonight in Valjevo is so important.
2: Da znaju kako blago pored sebe imaju, a možda neki nisu ni čuli za njega.
0: So that they could understand what spiritual treasure they have in the neighborhood, and they might not even have heard.
1: Yes, yes, yes. Okay. I might want to say something what he said, because he didn't hear about that. Because I was speaking with young people, and they told me that, well, you know, Tito tried to destroy the church and destroy the world, and like Stalin, you know.
0: Okay, htio bih samo da prokomentarišem nešto što sam upravo čuo od Cedena. 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
0: Ali sam ja njima odgovorio, ne, oni su zaštitili crkvu.
1: And this is something I learned from Father Sofroni. Father Sofroni was speaking about the inverted pyramid. All the values are in spiritual side very different than from the social, psychological side.
0: Okay, i onda sam se setio onoga što je otac Sofronije govorio. 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
1: So when you see that in history of church, when the people were suffering, like Stalin or in the Roman Empire, the faith was growing. There were martyrs and the faith was growing.
0: I onda shvatite da su u istoriji religije periodi u kojima su ljudi patili, kao recimo za vreme Stalina ili u Rimskom carstvu, u isto vreme dok su patili, njihova vera je jačala i oni su postajali duhovni,
1: verni. You can destroy buildings, but you cannot destroy hearts. If the heart is growing, you cannot destroy it.
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1: Because when people is when the life is easy, a lot of money, look what happened, the Roman Empire pshht, it destroyed. Europe, look at what's in Europe. Money, money, money, cars, having instead of being. And the people lose the faith. Mm-hmm. Here it is there.
0: Da, dakle, pogledajte šta se dešava sa civilizacijama u kojima ljudi dobro žive. 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
1: 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Mm-hmm. Bring them back the true faith.
0: No? 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
1: So there's a... The roles... 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
0: Izgleda da su se uloge zamenile.
1: And when I see, I'm not interested very much in politics, but when I see how Europe wants to get Serbia like all others, but I found there's some people, they are proud, and in a good sense, not the pride like Adam, and but a pride of the Orthodox faith. We resist your guys. We don't want your money. We prefer to live more in poverty, but to have our heart rich in eternity.
0: I sada kad vidim šta Evropa radi sa malim narodima, u isto vrijeme recimo i sa Srbijom u kome žele da prisvoje ono što Srbija recimo duhovno ima, uvijek mi padne na pamet to da su Srbi jedan vrlo ponosan narod, ne u lošem smislu te reči, ne gord, nego ponosan na svoju veru, na svoju tradiciju i ne daju na sebe, prosto se brane.
1: 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What is
0: danas the future? Dakle, pitanje šta je budućnost Srbije?
1: The future are the young people.
0: Budućnost su mladi ljudi.
1: Many go to church, but many don't go to church.
0: Od kojih mnogi idu, a mnogi i ne idu u crkvu.
1: Because they're infected by television, by, I would say, antichrist material. Media, the media are normally anti. I'm lucky I'm on the radio, we do something good at least. We try to do something
0: good. 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
1: That's why I like to come here tonight. I think it's good to, I hope young people listen to that now. And I want to encourage them to give it a try. Because they don't know, they lost their faith maybe, because they are interested in having, I mean, having disco, having sex, having money and all these things. It's normal.
0: Zato mi je drago što sam večeras ovdje, što ovim putem i tim predavanjem mogu da se obratim mladim ljudima, jer je potpuno normalno da oni osjećaju i da im dam, dakle, podršku da potraže duhovne vrednosti, jer je normalno da mlad čovjek bude zainteresovan za novac, za telesne stvari.
1: So, and these people, I mean, they speak to me, they write on Facebook to me. By the way, I think that when I went in church, you have all the faces, you know, the icons, that's real Facebook, I think.
0: I da, kada komuniciram sa ljudima putem Facebooka, a uzgled bude rečeno, primetio sam da kad uđete u crkvu i vidite sve ikone i ta lice na zidima, pomislite, pa ovo je pravi Facebook.
1: So, when they contact me, I get the temperature of what is in the brain of many young people.
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1: Many priests are functioners and not love or life givers.
0: Jer su mnogi sveštenici funkcioneri, a ne davaoci, delitelji života.
1: So why should I go there?
0: Zašto bih ja išao tamo?
1: And then they tell me also, well, you Klaus, you tell me, pray to God.
0: A onda mi kažu, ti mi Klause kažeš da se molim Bogu.
1: But God doesn't answer to me, they ali tell
0: mi,
1: me.
0: Ali mi Bog ne odgovara.
1: So what can I do?
0: Šta da radim po tog
1: pitanju? They say, just provoke God a bit more. He loves to be provoked.
0: Ja im kažem, provocirajte Boga malo više, on uživa da bude provociran.
1: Because then he has the possibility to reveal himself.
0: Jer onda dobija priliku da se u potpunosti otkrije.
1: So it's a question of confidence.
0: Jer to je pitanje samopouznanja, samouverenja.
1: And even, I mean, after some times you will see that even the priest is maybe not to your taste, but the liturgy is a liturgy.
0: Jer posle nekog vremena shvatite da iako možda sveštenik nije po vašem ukusu, liturgija ostaje liturgija.
1: I mean, I asked Jesus Christ one day, because I didn't believe in him. I didn't believe anything, so I asked him, well, when you exist, when you are there, can you reveal to me?
0: Ja sam jednog dana u razgovoru prosto zamolio Isusa Hriste da mi se pojavi, ako je tu, ako stvarno postoji, zašto mi se onda ne pokaže?
1: But the question was honest, it wasn't a joke.
0: Ali pitanje je bilo iskreno, nije bilo šala.
1: So God will not reveal himself when you're just curious to, well, you, this doesn't work. You must mean what you say.
0: Tako je, Bog se dakle ne otkriva, ne prikazuje samo ljubopitljivim ljudima, onima koji žele da postave takvo pitanje, već ako to zaista osjećate.
1: And then you will have an experience. God can reveal himself through a person, through a priest, through a cat and a rat if he wants, through a stone. I mean, God is just very professional.
0: A onda ćete imati neponovljivo iskustvo, jer Gospod može da se pojavi, može da poprimi mnogo obličja, može se pojaviti u vidu mačke, miša, pa čak i kamena. 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
1: We are not here to sell you some sect stuff. We are here to give you life, to give you love. That is the point.
0: Jer mi nismo ovdje da vam prodajemo nekakve, nazovimo ih sektaške filozofije, već da vam damo ljubav i život.
1: And if sex is nice, money is nice, the latest record is nice. If you have the real thing, it's better than when you have the better. The good or the nice, the good is the worse, because you have the better.
0: Jer iako su i telesna požuda i novac i najnovije ploče i muzika sjajne, kada imate stvar koja je bolja od dobre, onda vam te dobre stvari prosto više nisu potrebne.
1: Because I think we must take a lot, we must be very careful not to be moralists. You should not go to disco, you should not this, with the, you know, the finger, menacing people. That's Catholic, Rome, Catholic style.
0: Jer morate paziti da ne budete, da vaša poruka ne bude preteće, da to nije pokazivanje prstom, prećenje prstom, nemojte ići, nemojte raditi, jer to je poruka koju šaljemo katolička crkva.
1: 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It's horror, ujas. So what can we do? I said, probably it's your fault, because you forced him to church.
0: Jer kada sam bio u Grčkoj, mnogi su mi se roditelji žalili da njihova deca ne žele da idu u crkvu, da čak odlaze u protestantske, u baptističke crkve. 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
1: And I was friend with Mother Teresa in Calcutta when I was Hindu at that time.
0: Ja sam jedno vrijeme drugovao i sa majkom Terezom dok sam u Calcutti bio u svrsi hinduističkog monaha.
1: And she told me a very interesting sentence when I tried to convert her to Hinduism.
0: I rekla mi je vrlo zanimljivu rečenicu kada je probala da me preobrati kada sam pokušavao da ja nju preobratim u hinduizam.
1: Yeah, but at that time she said, Klaus, you cannot force people, you must win their hearts.
0: Ona mi je rekla, Klaus, ne možeš ubediti ljude, ne možeš ih privoleti, primorati, moraš da osvojiš njihova srca.
1: Because that woman had love. I could feel it because I didn't have a mother. I don't know, the people don't know, I didn't have a father, he was divorced, and my mother was hell for me. So I never had a mother. Mother Teresa was the first person who had love for me. She was my first mother.
0: Tereza je bila ljubav. 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
1: Isn't it amazing how professional God is? You see, I didn't have mother nor father. Mother Teresa was my real mother and Father Zofroni was a father for me.
0: Vidite kako je Bog profesionalan. 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
1: 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If you miss something, God will give it to you. 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
0: Dakle, poruka mladima je, ukoliko vam nešto nedostaje, Bog će vam dati. 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
1: Let's talk a bit with him also. Yeah.
2: Ja uživam.
0: he's enjoying himself.
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1: Hrista. Okay, Glaz. We have already announced your talk in the Valjevo gimnazija, Valjevska gimnazija, the Valjevo Grammar School. And you have already said a lot about your motivation to come here.
2: I like
1: and
2: to speak to these guys in the school. I love to. I've always been a school teacher. Like to speak to
1: Ja volim da govorim ljudima u školi zato što sam radio kao nastavnik, odnosno profesor, i to mi nije ništa strano. So, could you please talk to us a bit more about your motivation to write the book, to write your book and to promote your message?
2: Initially, I didn't want to write a book.
1: U početku nisam ni nameravao da napišem knjigu.
2: The story is so weird that the people were interested when they heard it the first time, my conversion with the attacks of Satan and all these things in the church, in the cathedral in Lausanne, the ecumenical gathering. I'm not for ecumenical, but at that time, of course, it was new because there are no Orthodox.
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1: Okay, to je bio, dakle, trenutak kada se dogodilo preobraženje iz satanizma ili okultizma na stranu dobrog.
2: I call it Big Bang. That was my Big Bang inside.
1: To je bio, kako ga ja nazivam, moj veliki pras.
2: Life came into existence out of nothing.
1: Život je nastao iz ničega.
2: And then the priest said, can you tell a little bit to the people what had happened the last three days?
1: I onda me sveštenik zamolio, možeš li malo ljudima da pričaš o tome šta se dogodilo poslednje tri dana?
2: There were 1,000 people in the church.
1: Bilo je 1,000 ljudi u crkvi.
2: And these people were one guy from Radio Luxembourg.
1: A među tim ljudima jedan čovjek iz Radio Luxembourg.
2: One of the biggest radio stations in Europe.
1: Jedna od najvećih radio stanica u Evropi.
2: They wanted to make an interview with me, like you, for half an hour.
1: Aha, htjeli su napraviti jedan polučasovni intervju sa mnom.
2: That interview ended up 3 weeks serious.
1: A na kraju je se pretvorio u čitavu seriju intervjua od 3 nedelje.
2: And then got so many letters from France, from, I've done that in French, so many letters that they had to print it, the story.
1: Aha, onda su dobili toliko pisama širom Francuske, pošto je to bilo u Francuskoj, da su na kraju toga morali da naprave, da prosto objave celu priču.
2: So, I think They that was the beginning of the book, and I said, well, there's certainly more. Can you tell a little bit more? And then I just gathered material.
1: I to je bio samo početak. Onda je prosto došlo do toga da su ljudi tražili da čuju više, i onda sam počeo da skupljam materijal.
2: So from that very first evening, that was in 1981, I am on tour till here tonight here. It never stopped. 30 years ago.
1: 1991 or
2: 1980.
1: 81. Okay. 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
2: And so I felt from the beginning it's God's business and not my business.
1: I od početka sam, dakle, smatrao, osjećao da je to bio gospodov posao, ne samo moj posao.
2: The more I became acquainted with Father Sofroni, he knew my story, the more I was from Father Sofroni filled up with love.
1: I što sam, što sam više upoznao oca Sofroni, on znao moju priču, tako sam se više punio ljubavlju.
2: But before that, Christ had spoken to me in two different moments. The first time he said, he invited me, come, I have forgiven you everything.
1: Dakle, prije svega toga, Gospod mi se dva puta obratio. 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
2: And I have forgiven you everything, yes. And the second, don't fear, don't be afraid, in my name you will always be stronger.
1: A drugi put mi je rekao, nemoj se bojati, jer nemoj imati straha, jer ćeš u moje ime uvek biti jači, imati više snage.
2: Which was for me, of course, an confirmation that Buddhist teaching, I have been a Buddhist monk, to not to think, but to direct my thoughts to Christ and get love.
1: Što me je ubedilo, dakle, preusmjerilo moje verovanje sa budizma, ja sam bio jedno vreme budistički monah, da ne razmišljam, ne meditiram, dakle, nego da usmjerim svoje misli ka Bogu.
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1: I ta ljubav od Isusova i oca Sofronija, koja je bila u suštini isto.
2: That was my motivation, not even for the book, but I couldn't shut my mouth anymore.
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1: Jer moje se srce prepunilo, dotad je bilo potpuno prazno i počelo je da preliva, i dan danas je puno.
2: So I cannot stop to share that with the people.
1: Tako da ne mogu da prestanem da ta osjećanja delim sa ljudima.
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1: Tako sam malo pomalo radio na toj knjizi, pokušavao da se prisjetim što se sve dogodilo.
2: With the people who are inside to control, do I remember just?
1: Mm-hmm. 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
2: And in the year 2000, it appeared the first time in German language.
1: I 2000. Godine pojavila se prvi put na nemačkom jeziku.
2: Now it's about in 10 languages.
1: A danas je prevedeno na prilike desetak jezika.
2: And the point is not business, of course. I can say every dinar I earn with this book is given to monasteries, to the people in need. I don't keep any penny for myself.
1: I, dakle, to knjiga nije moj biznis. 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
2: This is another part to love people, to share my money with them.
1: Jer ovo je još jedan način da voliš ljude, da podeliš sa njima svoj...
2: The most precious thing I have now, I'm 67 years now, the most precious thing I have is time.
1: Najdragocenija stvar koju trenutno posjedim, imam 67 godina, je vreme.
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2: Love is just, this is something you cannot learn from books.
1: Ljubav je nešto što se ne može naučiti s njima.
2: And this is not being in love. To fall in love is something totally different.
1: Jer on nema veze sa osjećajem zaljubljenosti. 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
2: To fall in love is just a trick of God. I mean, to bring people a bit together.
1: Zaljubljivanje je u stvari samo jedan mali trik koji Bog pokušava da ljude privoli, da ih usmeri jedne na druge.
2: And I think sometimes this love is like a pill, you know, in an apotheca. There's a sugar around, a sugar layer, a sugar coat. When that's finished, it becomes bitter, but the bitter stuff heals and not the sweet stuff.
1: Jer, kaže, ljubav poput gorke pilule iz apoteke, šećer kojim je tableta obmotana je u stvari samo paravan za onaj gorki deo u sredini, a taj gorki deo vas u stvari ozdravljuje.
2: And I think our church and Christ is doing the same with the sugar. He gives you some grace. As far as Sofroni explained that, gives you some grace, but then the grace withdraws after some time.
1: A to je upravo ono što i crkva radi, dakle, ona vam pruža izvesan osjećaj dostojanstva, milosti, ali se ta milost s vremenom povlači.
2: Because you can test God, but God tests you also.
1: Jer vi možete kušati Boga, ali Bog vas
2: tests you to see, do you really love me? Asks you God, do you really love me? Even if I don't give my grace to you in this visible way.
1: Jer Bog želi da proveri da li ga zaista volite, da li me zaista voliš čak i ako ti ne pružim tu milost, tu vidljivu ljubav.
2: And then we learn that the church is a hospital.
1: I onda naučimo da je crkva u stvari bolnica.
2: And that the priests are doctors.
1: A da su sveštenici doktori.
2: To heal us, our souls.
1: Koji leče naše duše.
2: And if the soul is healthy, the body gets healthy also.
1: Jer ako je duša zdrava, onda će i telo ozdraviti.
2: So that's how God works. And that is my... these things I experience.
1: Jer to je... Dakle, to su ta iskustva.
2: That's why I cannot shut my mouth.
1: I zbog toga ja ne mogu da držim usta zatvorena.
2: Many things in the world are good, but if you have the better, the good is worse.
1: Jer, kao što sam već rekao, mnoge su stvari na svetu dobre, ali ako imate nešto što je bolje, onda dobro postaje loše.
2: We must test God, really.
1: Dakle, moramo...
2: Do you exist? Can you come into my life and mean what we say? And nobody, I guarantee with my love, my blood, will regret that.
1: I zato, ponavljam, moramo iskušavati Gospoda i stalno postavljati pitanje da li si tu i niko nije na to imun.
2: Yes, yes. Mm-hmm. And I don't say that you are flying on a pink cloud when you become Christian. Yeah.
1: I ne govorim o tome da kada postanete hrišćanin počnete da letite na nekakvom ružičastom oblaku.
2: Father Zofroni had me wait for 3 years because he knew it's not an easy way. Orthodox way.
1: Otac Ofroni je me natjerao da čekam 3 godine jer je znao da pravoslavni put nije najlakši.
2: I understood that orthodox is paradox.
1: Shvatio sam da je pravoslavlje, odnosno ortodoks, da je paradoks.
2: The way down in humility, in the lower point of the inverted pyramid, that's amazingly the way up.
1: Jer put ka najnižoj tački, ka...
2: It's a paradox, and the way down is the way up.
1: Da, put na dole, u stvari postaje put na gore. Dakle, putem poniznosti vi u stvari dostižete najviši nivo duhovnosti.
2: And these things you cannot learn from books.
1: A ove stvari ne možete naučiti iz knjiga.
2: These things are given by grace of the Holy Spirit.
1: Ove su stvari date milošću Svetoga Duha.
2: Saint Zofroni warned me always, and Saint Klaus, watch out for the people who have a bibliothèque in their head and no heart.
1: Otac Sofroni uvek me upozoravao, Klaus, čuvaj se ljudi koji imaju biblioteku u glavi, a nemaju srca.
2: That means when we have this relation with Christ, we are ready to suffer ourselves, our sorry, shitty old nature.
1: Yeah, could you repeat that, sorry?
2: Yeah, when we have this presence of Christ in our heart, we learn to suffer ourselves.
1: Kada osjetimo to prisustvo Krista u svojim srcima, naučimo da sami patimo.
2: Because when you start in the Holy Spirit to see who you are,
1: jer kad u Svetom Duhu počnete da vidite ko ste zapravo,
2: then the picture is different, then it's very unpleasant to see.
1: Jer onda ta slika postaje veoma drugačija, postaje prosto neprijatna za gledanje.
2: I've been for 7 years a Hindu.
1: 7 godina bio sam i hinduista.
2: And he always talk enlightenment, we seek for enlightenment.
1: A oni stalno govore o prosvećenju, mi tražimo prosvećenje.
2: And they do everything to blind us.
1: U suštini čine sve kako bi nas oslepili.
2: Buddhist teaching is a little bit better. For enlightenment, but also they blind us.
1: Budistička učenja malo su bolja po tom pitanju od hinduističkih, ali također ne radi ništa drugo do zamućuju vid.
2: the real enlightenment is the light of God to show you you are a sinner, basta.
1: Pravo prosvjetljenje je u stvari prosvjetljenje u kome Gospod kaže da smo grešni I to je to.
2: But I love you anyway, even if you're a sinner.
1: Ali ja vas volim, ja te volim čak I ako jesi grešan.
2: And that was my horror. I've been in Islam for a long time also.
1: A to je još jedan užas koji sam proživio, jedno vrijeme sam bio u Islamu.
2: If you're a sinner in Islam, you know what they do? They cut your hand, they cut your mouth, they whip you publicly. Oh, that's really hard, you know.
1: To sam tamo iskusio, dakle ako ste grešnik u islamu, ono što kazna koja vam slijedi od cecanje ruke ili usta ili bičevanje.
2: And here comes the God and says you're a sinner, but I love you anyway.
1: A ovdje je Gospod koji kaže da ti si grešan, ali ja te ipak volim.
2: Let me just say a word, I don't know how much time we have about yoga. Yoga becomes so fashion now. All over yoga, you know.
1: Ne znam koliko vremena imamo, ali htio bih čisto da pomenem jogu. Yoga je strašno popularna danas.
2: This is one of these tricks of the enemy of God.
1: To je još jedan od trikova neprijatelja.
2: Because yoga gives you a relaxation, but not as Christ says, I give you my peace. This is a peace by a technique.
1: Ona vam daje smirenje, ali vam ne daje ono što Gospod kaže, ne daje vam deo sebe.
2: And this is paralyzing you.
1: To je tehnika koja vas u stvari samo parališe.
2: That means you get a certain level of relaxation.
1: Kojom dostižete određen nivo smirenosti.
2: But this is exactly not to see your sin.
1: Ali upravo stoga kako ne biste sagledali svoje grehe.
2: Because all these, what we think is gymnastics, every of these exercises called asanas is linked to Hindu God.
1: Jer sve ove, dakle, kako bismo ih nazvali, gimnastičke veštine povezane su u suštini sa hinduističkim Bogom.
2: But there's only one God, our Father.
1: Ali postoji samo jedan
2: so the Hindu gods
1: Bog, naš Otac.
2: Fallen gods.
1: Hinduistički bogovi su stvari pali bogovi.
2: So they give you the peace of the world, not as Christ gives.
1: I oni vam daju komadić sveta, odnosno ovozemaljskog života, a ne ono što vam daje Isus.
2: I have the peace of Christ now.
1: Ja u sebi imam sada delić
2: Isusa. Because I suffer under myself, because I feel that I'm a real sinner, it's not a joke.
1: Jer osjećam u dubini svoje duše da sam, time što sam patio, da sam ja grešnik.
2: Somehow that makes me a happy sinner.
1: To me čini sretnim grešnikom.
2: But it's not you go and sin, no, you'll be happy. Of course, it's wrong.
1: Naravno, to ne znači da sam u grehu
2: srećan. Because when you sin,
1: jer kada
2: what
1: se
2: is the happiness? You become a contrite heart. You feel bad. I really feel bad.
1: Prosto osjećate da vam se srce skuplje, osjećate se loše.
2: And this is something terrible because the Protestants, they are so naive in the scripture, they don't understand such things.
1: Jer to je ono što protestanti ne razumeju dakle u svetim spisima, svetim knjigama, oni ne razumeju stvari.
2: They say the Bible says we are saved, so what have I to do? I'm saved, so.
1: Oni kažu, Biblija govori da sam spašen I to je to, ja sam spašen.
2: But it's not understanding the Holy Spirit.
1: Ali time se ne dolazi do razumijevanja Svetoga Duha.
2: So they say, you're Orthodox. Well, I'm bad. I'm stupid. I'm null. I'm zero. I'm nothing. Wow, you shoot yourself a bullet.
1: I time što kažu, vi pravoslavci, vi ste ništa, vi ste nule. Sve što zaslužujete, to je metak.
2: This is, of course, psychological understanding, worldly understanding.
1: A ovo je u stvari samo psihološko razumevanje, dakle,
2: ovozemaljsko. We know that this is spiritual understanding. Spiritually understood, contrite heart, what is it else than going down in humility?
1: A mi u pravoslavnoj veri u stvari razumemo da je put ka samospoznaji, ka pravoj duhovnosti, put na dole.
2: And humility is the opposite of pride, which was the fall of Satan, pride. And here we go in humility.
1: Dakle, nasuprot one ono verovanje koje ljude dakle podstiče da budu gordi, da budu oholi, a mi to postižemo, dakle put ka prosvjetljenju postižemo skrušenošću.
2: And humility works like magnet. it attracts the Holy Spirit.
1: A skrušenost ima funkciju poput magneta, ona privlači Sveti Duh.
2: And if the Sveti Duh comes, then you have the real enlightenment.
1: Ako Sveti Duh dođe, onda ste se zaista prosvetljeni.
2: And you start to suffer from your sin, and in the course of time, the sin drops. Because, you see, I'm not stupid. I'm killing myself with this sin.
1: Da, i onda vremenom shvatite da greh nestaje, jer shvatate da je greh taj koji vas ubija.
2: So, that's, it's so wonderful how our Orthodox faith preserves it, and how Western Europe has forgotten, lost everything.
1: I to je ono što je zapanjujuće, ta činjenica da je pravoslavna vera tu svoju odliku uspela da sačuva, a zapadne kulture su uspela da izgube.
2: It's just another reason why I love to be here, to wake up, to shake people, take this Orthodox faith, learn what it is.
1: I to je još jedan razlog zbog kojih volim to što sam ovde, da prosto protresem stvari, da ljude podsjetim na njihovu...
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1: I would like to thank you once more for coming over to our radio.
2: Well, I must thank you.
1: Hvala vam.
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1: I would like to thank you for your efforts, for your sacrifice, for your devotion to helping our people who for whatever reasons are not present in the church as much as they should probably be, to help them realize the real message of the Orthodox faith and thus bring them closer to their
2: origin. Let me say last thing.
1: Još jedna samo stvar koju bi dodao.
2: And you know, when you have this experience of contrite heart,
1: kad imate to iskustvo tog skupnosti,
2: of who you really are, not the Hollywood star you would like to be,
1: od onoga shvatanja ko ste zapravo, a ne hollywoodska zvezda koju biste želili da budete,
2: when you're enough frustrated with yourself,
1: kada ste frustrirani
2: with your weakness, when you see your limits, then you will pronounce Gospode Isuse Christe, Sine Bože, only Sine Bože can do it. Allah doesn't do it. He's not Sine Bože. He's Sine Devil. No, not sure. Then you can say, pomiluj me.
1: Onda,
2: then you can mean what you say. Because you see that you need it.
1: Reći punog srca, Gospode Bože, pomiluj nas.
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1: For the past couple of days I've read a lot about you and I have seen your I'm not sure where, but that you mentioned that Serbians are the people of the heart. And in this brief hour of this interview with you, I have truly realized that you are truly a man of the heart. And I'm so glad that we recognize each other as the people of the heart.
2: Yeah. So make war with the Germans, spiritual war.
1: Dakle, povedimo duhovni rat.
2: Pay them back with love.
1: Nemaca.
2: It's love for enemy.
1: Uzvratimo im ljubavlju. 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
2: I wish that. I think Orthodox will save the planet.
1: Mislim da će pravoslavlje spasiti svijet.
2: Nobody else will survive. Only the Orthodox, because it's love and it's truth.
1: Niko drugi neće preživjeti, jer pravoslavlje je ljubav i istina.
2: Soon it's Christmas anyway. I may buy my book, make good gifts, because the money is for the poor.
1: Uskoro će Božić, kupite moju knjigu, jer taj novac će ići siromašnjima.
0: Hvala još jednom, gospodine Kennedy. Pravoslavlje, ljubav će pobediti.
1: Orthodoxy and love will conquer, will win.
2: Must.
1: Mora pobediti.
2: Okay.
0: Thank you.
2: No, let's in the rock and roll.